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1: So much love.
0: If we don't kiss right now, the world's gonna end.
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0: You have to.

0: Excuse me. We're doing a music video, and we want to know if you would be willing to kiss me for a song called Who Created Love. We're doing it with everybody, so if you're down.
1: Maratonul muzical, o emisiune pentru tine.
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I know that you feed me lies, and I keep swallowing them every time, just to.

0: 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Now we're blowing up in the night.
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0: 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Wait for me to come.
1: E primăvară la Aquarel FM.